It don't matter what you do, homie. I ain't here to force feed you, force feed my view, homie. As long as you stay true and live true to you, homie, all should be good in your world.

What should I do? Should I just write you? Or tell you how I feel? Because my love is for real. What should I do? What should I say? I know a way. When I meet her, I'll greet her with this. Hello.

My name is Lord Shorty, and my band is the Vibrations International. We want to introduce you to a brand new musical song called Soca, the Soul of Calypso. This is of our own creation, and I hope you like it. I want to show you how it is all structured. It begins from the bass drum, and I call on my drummer, Paul Rouse, to get in there with that heavy sound. And then I say, Paul, put your hats on, and this is what happens. Oh, yes, that's good, that's good. And Paul, take a side. Let's build this song. Oh, yeah, good song. And then I call on my percussion player, Timothy Watkins and Anthony Charles on the congas.

Listen, we need some voices. Girls, sing after me, sing after me. Yeah, yeah, yeah, yeah, yeah, yeah, yeah. The voices of Phyllis Joseph, Gail McQueen, and Joy Eccles.

Everything changed. It had to. 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Yet among the ashes, an ember still burns.

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1: Hey yo, what's up, what's up? 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Count this money, you know what I'm saying?
2: Yeah, yeah.
1: Hey yo, put the grants over there in the safe, you know what I'm saying? Cause we spending these Jacksons. The Washingtons go to wifey, you know how that go.
2: I'm saying that's what this is all about, right? 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
1: Ashley.
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1: Far out.

0: 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They ain't got shit on you, daddy.
1: Yeah, Miami, South Beach, bringing the heat,

Saturday morning I went to my darling eating white show. 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One big belly man no let me go come. Everything I do, I go cock. When I ask darling what making I do, darling go say Steven you go with you.